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I said you look so fine that I really want to make you mine. 4, 5, 6, come on and get your kicks. Now you don't need

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It's one, two, three, take my hand and come with me, because you look so fine that I really wanna make you mine. I said, you look so fine that I really wanna make you mine. Four, five, six, come on and get your kicks. 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
1: Rosetta.
2: The finger. 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

If you had one shot, one opportunity to seize everything you ever wanted, one moment that you captured.